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3: Tonight, partly cloudy with 30% chance of showers early this evening with a risk of a thunderstorm with the low of 10. Tomorrow, a mix of sun and cloud with the high of 23. And on Wednesday, sunny and a high of 26. A look at your current temperatures and 7-day forecast is available at classic107.com or the Classic 107 app.
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4: Tonight, partly cloudy with 30% chance of showers early this evening with a risk of a thunderstorm with the low of 10. Tomorrow, a mix of sun and cloud with the high of 23. And on Wednesday, sunny and a high of 26. A look at your current temperatures and 7-day forecast is available at classic107.com or the Classic 107 app.
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1: Tonight, partly cloudy with 30% chance of showers early this evening with a risk of a thunderstorm with the low of 10. Tomorrow, a mix of sun and cloud with the high of 23. And on Wednesday, sunny and a high of 26. A look at your current temperatures and 7-day forecast is available at classic107.com or the Classic 107 app.

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3: Tonight, partly cloudy with 30% chance of showers early this evening with a risk of a thunderstorm with the low of 10. Tomorrow, a mix of sun and cloud with the high of 23. And on Wednesday, sunny and a high of 26. A look at your current temperatures and 7-day forecast is available at classic107.com or the Classic 107 app.

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You blow through here. The music goes round and round. 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
2: Tonight, partly cloudy with 30% chance of showers early this evening with a risk of a thunderstorm with the low of 10.

Tomorrow, a mix of sun and cloud with the high of 23. And on Wednesday, sunny and a high of 26. A look at your current temperatures and 7-day forecast is available at classic107.com or the Classic 107 app.

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1: Good morning. It's 13 degrees in downtown Winnipeg. I'm Colleen Hood. True North Square will be transformed into a working ballet studio this week as Canada's Royal Winnipeg Ballet takes over the space with classes and rehearsals that are open to the public. It's part of a new initiative called RWB Revealed, which will see company dancers training and preparing for their first productions of the season, which will officially take the stage in October. We'll learn more about RWB Revealed coming up on Morning Light. Two images of home are coinciding this month at Ace Art Inc. in the Exchange District. Artist Hamida Begar uses shapes inspired by Persian calligraphy and impressions in the Manitoba snow to create between the two a reflection on two different homes in Canada and Iran. Begar says her work is something that all newcomers can relate to regardless of where they come from.
2: I would say for an immigrant, it's very important to you eventually feel that, like, is it your home or not? You know, like the question that, how do you feel here in this space?
1: Between the Two runs at Ace Art Inc. on Princess Street until September 26th. A Winnipeg nonprofit serving about 700 meals every weekday is asking the community for help keeping some basic staples on the menu. Agape Table says it's running low on mayonnaise, peanut butter, jam, and mustard. Volunteer coordinator Aaron says that the items are needed to help provide nutritious meals for people who rely on the organization's services. Donations can be dropped off at Agape Table at 350 Furby Street. And Folklorama has wrapped up its 55th festival after welcoming more than 362,000 visitors over 14 days. The festival featured 45 pavilions across 30 venues in Winnipeg with 972 shows and late-night parties. Organizers also recorded more than 40,000 volunteer shifts during this year's festival. The next Folklorama will run August 1st to 14th of next year. You can find details at classic107.com or on the Classic 107 app.
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1: It is a problem-free start to your Tuesday morning commute. With no stalls or crashes to report, some lane closures for you to keep in mind. Balmoral Street between Broadway and St. Mary, the northbound curb lane and east side sidewalk, are closed for some construction there. Elsewhere, Edmonton Street between Graham and Portage Avenue will be completely closed for a special event. And Ellis between Maryland and Sherbrooke, the eastbound curb lane will be closed for electrical work. If you spot anything else, let us know. Give us a call or text us at 204-336-1071.
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1: We've got a sunny day in store for us today with a wind gusting from the northwest, 20 to 40 kilometers an hour, high of 24. Overnight, a clear sky, a low of just 9 degrees. Tomorrow's sunshine becoming a mix of sun and cloud as the day goes on, a high of 25. And on Thursday, a mix of sun and cloud and a high of 25. For your full 5-day forecast, visit us online anytime at classic107.com or on the

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2: And a good Tuesday morning to you. It is August the 18th of 2026. 13 degrees in the downtown, 8 out at the airports. And yesterday really felt like the first post-summer day. Not that summer isn't still here, but you did get that change in the air that we're maybe past the dog days of summer. On the way to that forecast high of 24, though, still today. Here's what's coming up on the show. We'll be taking you down to Ace Art Inc. in the Exchange District to learn more about Between the Two, the latest creation from the multidisciplinary artist Hamide Bagir. And we'll also be joined in our Classic 107 studios by Christopher Stoll and Houston Thomas from the Royal Winnipeg Ballet, getting ready to take their classes and rehearsals outside this week, like any cool teacher should, for RWB Revealed at True North Square. I'll tell you more about that after 8 o'clock. Your poem of the morning and featured work, as always, also on the way. But before we do anything further, let's get this musical ball rolling with this from Joseph Haydn's 57th Symphony in D Major, performed by the Academy of Ancient Music.

Christopher Hogwood leading the Academy of Ancient Music in that movement from Joseph Haydn's 57th Symphony in D major on Morning Light on Classic 107, presented by Body Measure. My name is Nolan Kaler. Great to have you with us, whether you're dialed in on 107.1 FM or streaming us at classic107.com or on the Classic 107 app. If you visit our website right now, you'll find a recap of the 55th edition of Folklorama, which this year drew more than 362,000 visitors. We did our best to try and get to as many of them as we could, pavilions that is, and we want to hear from you as well. What was your favorite pavilion at this year's Folklorama? You can get in touch with us on our talk and text line 204-336-1071. We'll continue along with this music by Josef Myslivicek from his octet number 1 in E-flat, the Sabina Meyer Wind Ensemble, sharing this minuet as we continue to make our way through the minutes of our Tuesday morning.

The Sabina Meyer Wind Ensemble sharing music from Yosef Mislavicek's Octet No. 1 in E-flat with a little bit of a dance in our step here on Morning Light on Classic 107, presented by Body Measure. Yosef Mislavicek is sometimes referred to as the Czech Mozart, which is maybe unfair to Mislavicek, right?

You want to be known for your own accomplishments and not to be compared to someone else, however great that someone else might be. But it does give us, from a historical vantage point, a helpful framework for music like that. Same thing for the Spanish Mozart, who we'll get to hear next. This is from the String Quartet No. 1 in D minor of Juan Crisóstomo Arriaga, and this performance shared with us by the Guarnieri Quartet.

The Guarnieri Quartet sharing that music from the String Quartet No. 1 in D minor of Juan Crisóstomo Arriaga. The Spanish Mozart giving us a nice D major ending, though, here on Morning Light on Classic 107, presented by Body Measure. We've heard so far this morning from the Czech Mozart and the Spanish Mozart, and we'll hear a tribute to Mozart by Pyotr Ilyich Tchaikovsky after your weather and traffic update. But first, of course, music from the man himself, from his 25th Piano Concerto in C, Mitsuko Uchida, joining the English Chamber Orchestra for this Mozart music on a Tuesday morning.

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1: It is still a quiet drive out there with no stalls or crashes to report. Just some lane closures to keep in mind. Edmonton Street between Graham and Portage, there will be complete closure of all of those lanes. That's for a special event, and that will remain in place until 8 o'clock tonight. And Ellis Avenue between Maryland and Sherbrooke, the eastbound curb lane is closed for signal work. If you spot anything else, let us know. 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
1: We've got a sunny day in store for us today with a wind gusting from the northwest, 20 to 40 kilometers an hour, high of 24. Overnight, a clear sky, a low of just 9 degrees. Tomorrow's sunshine becoming a mix of sun and cloud as the day goes on, a high of 25. And on Thursday, a mix of sun and cloud and a high of 25. For your full 5-day forecast, visit us online anytime at classic107.com or on the Classic 107 app.
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Your very own Winnipeg Symphony Orchestra, led by Kazuhiro Koizumi, sharing music from Pyotr Ilyich Tchaikovsky's Mozartiana Suite for Orchestra No. 4 in G here on Morning Light on Classic 107, presented by Body Measure, our second minuet on this Tuesday, August the 18th of 2026. Still hovering around that 13 or so degree in the downtown. 8 degrees out at the airport on the way to 24 as our forecast high. My name is Nolan Kaler. Glad to have you with us on this Tuesday. And more great local music was being shared yesterday by the participants of the Rosamundiad program at the Rosamund Summer Academy and Festival. A couple more performances to share this week, and you can learn more about Rosamund at classic107.com and on the Classic 107 app, of course. Plenty of great string music to go around. Let's balance it out with some piano. This, the 9th etude from the 12 etudes of Alexander Scriabin, performed by Gordon Fergus Thompson.

0: Gordon Fergus Thompson sharing the ninth etude of Alexander Scriabin's 12 etudes for piano from his eighth opus here on Morning Light on Classic 107, presented by Body Measure. Got a little bit more music before we close out our first hour together. We'll be doing some processing along with Mikhail Ippolitov Ivanov in just a second.
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Fedor Gluschenko leading the BBC Philharmonic Orchestra in the Sardar's March from the First Caucasian Sketches Suite by Mikhail Ippolitov Ivanov here on Morning Light on Classic 107, presented by Body Measure. We'd love to hear from you this morning about what your favorite experience was this year at Folklorama. Let us know by texting into our talk and text line 204-336-1071. My name is Nolan Kaler. Still to come here on the show, we'll be taking you down to Ace Art Inc. in the Exchange District to speak with artist Hamide Begar about Between the Two. Plus, Christopher Stowell and Houston Thomas stop by the Classic 107 studios to preview RWB Revealed, open rehearsals at True North Square taking place this week with Canada's Royal Winnipeg Ballet. Anton Rubinstein carries us to your 7 o'clock news, weather, and traffic. This from his piano trio in G minor, performed by the Brahms Trio.

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1: Good morning. It's 13 degrees in downtown Winnipeg. I'm Colleen Hood. True North Square will be transformed into a working ballet studio this week as Canada's Royal Winnipeg Ballet takes over the space with classes and rehearsals that are open to the public. It's part of a new initiative called RWB Revealed, which will see company dancers training and preparing for their first productions of the season, which will officially take the stage in October. We'll learn more about RWB Revealed coming up on Morning Light. Two images of home are coinciding this month at Ace Art Inc. in the Exchange District. Artist Hamida Begar uses shapes inspired by Persian calligraphy and impressions in the Manitoba snow to create between the two a reflection on two different homes in Canada and Iran. Begar says her work is something that all newcomers can relate to regardless of where they come from.
2: I would say for an immigrant, it's very important to you eventually feel that, like, is it your home or not? You know, like the question that, how do you feel here in this space?
1: Between the Two runs at Ace Art Inc. on Princess Street until September 26th. A Winnipeg nonprofit serving about 700 meals every weekday is asking the community for help keeping some basic staples on the menu. Agape Table says it's running low on mayonnaise, peanut butter, jam, and mustard. Volunteer coordinator Aaron says that the items are needed to help provide nutritious meals for people who rely on the organization's services. Donations can be dropped off at Agape Table at 350 Furby Street. And Folklorama has wrapped up its 55th festival after welcoming more than 362,000 visitors over 14 days. The festival featured 45 pavilions across 30 venues in Winnipeg with 972 shows and late-night parties. Organizers also recorded more than 40,000 volunteer shifts during this year's festival. The next Folklorama will run August 1st to 14th of next year. You can find details at classic107.com or on the Classic 107 app.
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1: It is still a quiet drive out there with no stalls or crashes to report. Just some lane closures to keep in mind. Edmonton Street between Graham and Portage, there will be complete closure of all of those lanes. That's for a special event, and that will remain in place until 8 o'clock tonight. And Ellis Avenue between Maryland and Sherbrooke, the eastbound curb lane is closed for signal work. If you spot anything else, let us know. Give us a call or text us at 204-336-1071.
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1: We've got a sunny day in store for us today with the wind gusting from the northwest 20 to 40 kilometers an hour, high of 24. Overnight, a clear sky, a low of just 9 degrees. Tomorrow's sunshine becoming a mix of sun and cloud as the day goes on, a high of 25. And on Thursday, a mix of sun and cloud and a high of 25. For your full 5-day forecast, visit us online anytime at classic107.com or on the Classic 107 app.
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1: Seeing a couple of votes already this morning for your favorite pavilion from Folklorama this year. A couple of votes for the Ghana Pavilion. Certainly a great story there after they were robbed and then the community rallied to get them what they needed so that the show could go on. Also seeing a couple of votes for the Filipino Pavilion. So keep those votes coming in to our talking text line, 204-336-1071. My name is Nolan Kaler. Still to come in this hour of the program, a conversation with Hamide Begar over at Between the Two at Ace Art Inc., an exploration of home when you are split between two geographical homes. Christopher Stowell and Houston Thomas also stopping by the Classic 107 studios to preview RWB Revealed, which will be taking place Wednesday through Friday down at True North Square. Alice Mary Smith will begin our 7 o'clock musical hour, this from her symphony in C minor, performed by the London Mozart Players.

A nice E-flat major ending to that movement of Alice Mary Smith's Symphony in C minor, performed for the London Mozart Players. A lot of Mozart-adjacent things happening on the show so far this morning. Never a bad thing. This is Morning Light on Classic 107, presented by Body Measure. My name is Nolan Kaler. Glad to have you with us, whether you're streaming us at classic107.com or on the Classic 107 app, or if you've got us dialed in on the far right side of that FM dial, 107.1. When you walk into Ace Art Inc. these days over on Princess Street in the Exchange District, one of the first things you'll notice is these little orange balls that are all over the floor. They look indeed like oranges. They contrast with the dark green of the walls that reflect the Iranian heritage of the artist Hamideh

0: Bhaegar. This is all a part of Between the Two, where Bhaegar reflects on the two homes that she has sort of established between here in Winnipeg and in her home country of Iran. I stopped by Ace Art Inc. yesterday and spoke with Hamideh about her work, which is quite a wide-ranging body of work at that, between video and Persian miniatures, which I definitely had to ask about. But the first thing I wanted to know about was, of course, those oranges, those orange balls that littered the floor.
1: For the previous show that I worked, it was my graduate show at School of Art, and I did my Master of Fine Art here at University of Manitoba, and I worked on like different series of sculptures, and these pieces came to my mind that time because I worked on like the idea of free play activity and how we can bring audience to the gallery space and give them the opportunity to play around with the like also the work were interactive, so you could make your own installation, play around with the sculptures, and it was very interesting for me because every day I saw, like whenever I went to the gallery and I checked the artwork, installation was like different, and it was so cool and exciting for me to see that people, how people interact with the work, how they want to make their own installation and being part of the artwork, being part of the installation. And then these balls, I wanted to keep them and continue to work with them. This is one of the reasons I wanted to have them in this show, and I think I'm gonna keep them in my next shows and next works as well. But if I want to like talk about it as like a symbol or like metaphor of something, I would say that these pieces are me that are like all the time wandering and being between two spaces. They don't have any specific spot to stay, to sit,
2: right,
1: but they are all the time like in between. And you can see in the video as well that the pieces are like here and there. They don't have any, like they are not fixed.
2: Yeah. Right, so there's these images of the two homes that you are literally bouncing in between. And you talk about this idea of being comfortable in the gallery, this interactivity that these orange balls represent. And it occurs to me that there's a lot of really interesting ways that viewers could be invited into this space, whether they're interested in textiles, for instance, or if they're interested in some more installation arts like these stairs that I see in behind me, or if they're maybe more captivated by the video installation that we see in behind us. What is it about each of these mediums that signify home for you? In other words, like how does a textile piece signify home in a way that maybe a video might be something different?
1: So I wanted to take some of the pieces from home. Like for example, the staircase, it you don't know if it's like the staircase inside the house or is it like something outside of the place or outside the house. And you see in this show, in my work, that it doesn't go somewhere. It's like the wall somehow that block the staircase. And the title of the work is Unseated Stair. And also like the window that I do have over there is also something, it's like an object or like element I took directly from Persian miniature, Persian painting. That's the reason you see the works, which is like in angle, in a kind of perspective. It's like exactly the way that you see it in Persian painting. You don't, And like, or the curtain or like the textile that I use in the show, I wanted to play around with the idea of like external and internal. You, again, you cannot say that it's like the internal space or external. It's the use of, like the fabric, it's somehow like sheer translucent fabric, and you can see everything like on the other side of the gallery. So I wanted to make a separation. I wanted to divide the space, but I didn't. At the same time, I did, but I didn't because of like all the cutout pieces. Again, like the cutout that you see in these, like the pattern is a kind of like fence or like balcony that I wanted to cut, like laser. All these cuts are like laser cut. I wanted to laser cut on this fabric. And so it's very like standard in Iran in

0: like in house, we do have like these kind of like translucent and like sheer kind of fabric to cover our window. So again, it was something for me like a memory of how I want to bring pieces from home, pieces from like what I've experienced, what the memory I have from Iran to this space.
1: You mentioned Persian miniatures as being such a huge part of this exhibition and a part of your inspiration. How did you maybe first get acquainted with how to create Persian miniatures, and then how do they also then blend as you're layering in your Manitoban experience? What does a Manitoban Persian miniature look like?
0: I would say the Manitoban experience happened when I started to walk a lot in like snowy landscape of Winnipeg and like in general Manitoba. And all these cut out forms that you see in all of the works came from the analyzing the form of the snow. But the time that I found that these are like very similar to Farsi calligraphy, it just happened at the end of the my MFA. But that time it was like the end of the like the project, and I didn't have enough time and like energy to start to work on like this new idea. So it came to my mind in 2023. So like it was and it is like an ongoing project that I started to work, and then I somehow I think I gathered all the ideas together to find some bridge between Iran and like here in Canada. And what was the next question?
1: Well, I wondered about how you maybe even create, you were talking about this a little bit, the creation of Manitoba Persian miniatures and what the process is to then to then bring that to life in all these different mediums that are on display here at ASR.
0: So I started with taking photos of like snowy landscape, like the formation of the snow, mostly in black and white, because like the forms was important or like very important for me. And then I started to analyze them to see like which forms are like more like essential, for example, for the composition and everything. And then I put everything to the illustrator to make them like the vector file. And then, yeah, then that was the time I was like, oh my God, like these are like very similar and like could even echo like Farsi script. And but these, you cannot read them, I cannot read them, but it's very similar. And I heard a lot from like people, like audiences here in the gallery. And what does it say? I'm like, nothing. These are like abstract forms.
1: Right.
0: Yeah, that I got from the snow. But I really like, yeah, I'm like, there's something there. I know that it's like, maybe like the beginning of the project that I'm doing, and like I'm gonna expand it more and more. But the other thing that you ask about like the different media or like medium that I used, again, I wanted to show that how like these forms can be translated in different object, different like texture, like everything that I remember from like different places. And like you see paper, canvas, which is in the form of the water fountain, like the eight-sided canvas. Again, it's something that you can find in Persian painting. It's like the top view of the fountain. And I would say that like these rectangular form that is in the canvas is a kind of like, it's like a bridge that I want to make into these words.
1: That's part of my conversation with Hamideh Begar that we had yesterday at Ace Art Inc. in the Exchange District. Hamideh's work Between the Two will be on display until September 26th, and we will have more conversation with Hamideh coming up in our next half hour of Morning Light after our poem of the morning. But first, music that also exists in a space between. While the Passacaglia was developed in Spain, it also developed its homes in a variety of countries.

countries across Europe. We'll hear what it sounds like in the German context with Silvius Leopold Weiss in just a little bit after our poem of the morning and our weather and traffic updates. But before we get to that, this English interpretation of the Passacaglia from Raphaël Williams' Fifth Symphony, performed by the Toronto Symphony Orchestra.

0: 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Do you have a traffic tip? 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
1: It is still very quiet out on the road with no stalls or crashes to report. There are some new lane closures, however, that have popped up today, including the multi-use path at Omint Park Rail Crossing. That is closed and will remain that way until August 2nd. Elsewhere in downtown Winnipeg, Edmonton Street is closed between Graham and Portage, and it will remain that way until 8 o'clock tonight, and that is due to a special event in the area. And Ellis Avenue between Maryland Street and Sherbrooke Street, the eastbound curb lane, is closed for electrical work. If you spot anything else, we'd love to hear from you. Let us know. Give us a call or text us at 204-336-1071.
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1: We've got a sunny day in store for us today with the wind gusting from the northwest, 20 to 40 kilometers an hour, high of 24. Overnight, a clear sky, a low of just 9 degrees. Tomorrow's sunshine becoming a mix of sun and cloud as the day goes on, a high of 25. And on Thursday, a mix of sun and cloud and a high of 25. For your full 5-day forecast, visit us online anytime at classic107.com or on the Classic 107 app.
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5: Glad to have you with us on this Tuesday, August the 18th of 2026. Still maybe a post-summer feel in the air, just 13 degrees in the downtown, 9 out at the airport under a mostly cloudy sky, at least on the outskirts of the city. Time now for our poem of the morning, and as we hear more about Between the Two and Hamideh Begar's sense of being between two homes in Winnipeg and in Iran, we have this poem by Philip Larkin called Home is So Sad. Home is so sad. It stays as it was left, shaped to the comfort of the last to go, as if to win them back. Instead, bereft of anyone to please, it withers so, having no heart to put aside the theft and turn again to what it started as, a joyous shot at how things ought to be, long fallen wide. You can see how it was. Look at the pictures and the cutlery, the music in the piano stool, that vase.

0: Goran Zulcher on the guitar, sharing a Passacaglia in D by Silvius Leopold Weiss here on Morning Light on Classic 107, presented by Body Measure. Music that, as we mentioned before, lives in a space between, as it was developed in Spain, but also lives in so many different musical contexts all across Europe and beyond. My name is Nolan Kaler, and yesterday I had the chance to visit artist Hamide Begar down at Ace Art Inc. in the Exchange District to learn more about Between the Two, reflections by Hamide about the two different homes that she sort of lives in, here in Winnipeg for one, but also in Iran, obviously a place that is very forefront for a lot of people right now, given the news headlines about what's happening. And Iran has certainly been in the headlines far beyond this latest conflict. If we think about the Women, Life, Freedom protests that occurred just a few years ago, I wondered, as this exhibition has been open for a little while, what the reactions Hamide has received have been like, both from the Iranian diaspora here in Manitoba, but also the wider Winnipeg community.
1: Like, after this show, I haven't talked to so many Iranian people yet, and but I know that it will happen soon.
2: Yeah.
1: But from the feedback that I got, I got so many good comments in the day of the opening. Mm. Like, most of them were like friends or like the former MFA student who came to the show. Mm. And I would say for an immigrant, it's very important to you eventually feel that, like, is it your home or not? You know, like, mm. the question that, how do you feel here in this space? And I unfortunately don't have like the feeling that Winnipeg or like Manitoba is my like home yet. And maybe that's the reason like all the balls are like wandering.
2: They're still going.
1: Yeah, still going. And maybe it's because I don't have permanent residency yet, so I don't know if I'm gonna live here in the country or not. But obviously it's different from the people, for example, who live here for like years, who've lived here for years. And for example, they have all their family and like the children, the friends and everything here. It's very different from the like other immigrants that are here for like 1-2 years. Like, the experience is different. And the other thing, it's knowing if you can come back to your home country or not.
2: Right, which is something that you're thinking about probably a lot right now.
1: Yeah, so I cannot for now come back to Iran to visit. So it's like very like challenging in my like own life and like the experiences and everything, the kind of being homesick all the time. And I would say that one of the reasons that I try to, because I don't have access to them, I try to bring them here in this space and make

0: make a place that I feel comfortable and make these kind of like being comfortable for others, people. I don't know how it makes sense.
1: But you are making your own home in your art for people that are able to then
0: because
1: see.
0: Because I think it's the only work that I can do.
1: Right.
0: And it's very hard. It's very hard because all the time I'm like, it's like struggling that where's your home? Because I think,
1: Does working on pieces like this, does that make you feel closer to home in that you're able to then make it, as we were talking about, make this to be your place in between the two? Or does it make you feel further from home in that, like, you're creating something that is something of a copy or a facsimile of a real home that you haven't yet found in Manitoba and currently can't find in Iran?
0: It's a very good question, honestly. I think I wouldn't say that I can find my home here by making these artworks, but it can, I could feel better. I'm like, okay, if I don't have any home right now, at least I'm actively doing something.
1: Yeah.
0: And it makes me feel better. And I mean, like, for every artist, it's like the way that you express yourself in your work. And like, the thing that I'm struggling right now is like finding my home, finding my identity, how my identity changed like after migration, and how like my what are my memories from Iran, why I just chose like or like selected just some of those experiences or like memories and everything and brought them here in Canada. You know, I think it's very, I don't know, like, important to talk when you migrate to another country, and obviously you have like so many things that you should struggle with, like, I'm not gonna enter into that.
1: Yeah, of course.
0: But most of the time I, when I think and when I, when I'm like alone with myself, most of the time I think about the good thing about family, home. And I know like in my, I know that there are like so many like things and challenging things in Iran that's happening.
1: Yeah.
0: But for me here in this space is like more about like home, my identity, myself, like my family and everything. And it's not only about me. I think it's very important to talk about. It's like all the people who always being in like different places.
1: Yeah. Absolutely. And if there's a ability to provide a space of comfort for anybody experiencing that feeling of being between the two, then this maybe is a place that can resonate with them and they can feel comfortable enough to throw around an orange ball if they feel like it. We'll have more information on Between the Two at classic107.com and the Classic 107 app. Thank you so much for telling us more about this show, Hami, and congratulations on its being shared.
0: Thank you so much.
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Epica Barocca, sharing music from Hans Adolf Hasse's Violin Sonata in E minor here on Morning Light on Classic 107, presented by Body Measure. My name is Nolan Kaler. Great to have that touch of the Baroque here on the program this morning, part of the kaleidoscopic range that we cover in the 4 hours we spend together every weekday morning.

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Let us know by texting into our talk and text line 204-336-1071. You can also always send us an email, info@classic107.com, or get in touch with us on our Facebook and Instagram pages. We always love hearing from you, no matter how you choose to get in touch with us. While you're at our Instagram page, be sure you check out our latest 107 Live installment with a performance by tenor Adam Sperry and pianist Lee Houghton Stewart from Le Villi, the first opera written by Giacomo Puccini, which will be shared by Manitoba Underground Opera this week, officially opening tomorrow. Still coming up on our program today, we'll be chatting with Christopher Stowell and Houston Thomas from the Royal Winnipeg Ballet about RWB Revealed, which sees the dancers and artists of the RWB rehearsing and practicing at True North Square starting tomorrow. We'll hear more about that. Plus our featured work by Maurice Ravel on the way after 9 o'clock in this his 150th birthday year. We'll stick with the tempo marking Vivace that we just heard in the Hans Adolf Hasse to go to this Obo d'Amore Concerto in G by George Philip Telemann. Thomas Stacey joining the Toronto Chamber Orchestra as we move to the midway mark of Morning Light.

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1: Good morning. It's 13 degrees in downtown Winnipeg. I'm Colleen Hood. True North Square will be transformed into a working ballet studio this week as Canada's Royal Winnipeg Ballet takes over the space with classes and rehearsals that are open to the public. It's part of a new initiative called RWB Revealed, which will see company dancers training and preparing for their first productions of the season, which will officially take the stage in October. We'll learn more about RWB Revealed coming up on Morning Light. Two images of home are coinciding this month at Ace Art Inc. in the Exchange District. Artist Hamida Begar uses shapes inspired by Persian calligraphy and impressions in the Manitoba snow to create between the two a reflection on two different homes in Canada in Iran. Begar says her work is something that all newcomers can relate to regardless of where they come from.
2: I would say for an immigrant, it's very important to you eventually feel that, like, is it your home or not? You know, like the question that, how do you feel here in this space?
1: Between the Two runs at Ace Art Inc. on Princess Street until September 26th. A Winnipeg nonprofit serving about 700 meals every weekday is asking the community for help keeping some basic staples on the menu. Agape Table says it's running low on mayonnaise, peanut butter, jam, and mustard. Volunteer coordinator Aaron says that the items are needed to help provide nutritious meals for people who rely on the organization's services. Donations can be dropped off at Agape Table at 350 Furby Street. And Folklorama has wrapped up its 55th festival after welcoming more than 362,000 visitors over 14 days. The festival featured 45 pavilions across 30 venues in Winnipeg with 972 shows and late night parties. Organizers also recorded more than 40,000 volunteer shifts

0: During this year's festival, the next Folklorama will run August 1st to 14th of next year. You can find details at classic107.com or on the Classic 107 app.
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0: We're starting to see traffic pick up as we head into the morning rush hour, and we're really seeing some slow-going traffic along Oak Point Highway near Selkirk Avenue. Give yourself some extra time if that is part of your daily commute. Also, we're seeing slow-going traffic along Lagimodier from Elizabeth Road all the way down to Fermor Avenue. And Pembina Highway is slow going from Corden all the way down to Garwood Avenue. Again, give yourself some extra time to get through those areas. Let us know what else you're seeing out on the road. Give us a call or text us at 204-336-1071.
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0: We've got a sunny day in store for us today with the wind gusting from the northwest 20 to 40 kilometers an hour, high of 24. Overnight, a clear sky, a low of just 9 degrees. Tomorrow's sunshine becoming a mix of sun and cloud as the day goes on, a high of 25. And on Thursday, a mix of sun and cloud and a high of 25. For your full 5-day forecast, visit us online anytime at classic107.com or on the Classic 107 app.
1: Your morning routine just got a symphonic upgrade. 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

Jane Hawkins at the piano, accompanying Jonathan Bagg on the viola in the sixth of six fantasy pieces by Robert Fuchs to begin our 8 o'clock hour here on Morning Light on Classic 107, presented by Body Measure. My name is Nolan Kaler. Glad to have you with us on this Tuesday, August the 18th of 2026. Sit around 14 degrees now in the downtown. It's gone up a degree since we started the show all the way back at 6 o'clock. And whether you've been with us from the start or whether you're just waking up now, we're delighted that you could be here with us today. Our featured work by Maurice Ravel is coming up after 9 o'clock this morning. But in this hour of the show, Christopher Stowell and Houston Thomas from the Royal Winnipeg Ballet will join us to talk about plans for RWB Revealed, which starts tomorrow at True North Square, where dancers from the Royal Winnipeg Ballet will be rehearsing for their first show of the year, Firebird by Igor Stravinsky, that Houston Thomas is choreographing. I'll tell you more about that in just a little bit. But first, a scene from The Garden of Eric Korngold and his musical rendering of Shakespeare's Much Ado About Nothing. Gil Shaham and Andre Previn to perform.

0: A scene from The Garden in Much Ado About Nothing, courtesy of Eric Korngold, Gil Shaham on the violin, Andre Previn accompanying at the piano here on Morning Light on Classic 107, presented by Body Measure. My name is Nolan Kaler. Great to have images of gardens in our brains as the sun is shining in earnest on downtown Winnipeg, certainly outside of our studio windows here on St. Mary's Road. Well, the Royal Winnipeg Ballet will offer a rare peek behind the curtain into the rigorous preparations that go into a typical ballet season. This week, the company will be taking their rehearsals and performances out of their studios to True North Square Wednesday, Thursday, and Friday in an event they're calling RWB Revealed. Artistic director Christopher Stoll will be heavily involved in the proceedings in a number of ways, as will choreographer Houston Thomas, who will be preparing for the new production of Igor Stravinsky's Firebird coming up in October. Both Thomas and Stoll join us in the Classic 107 studios to tell us more. Good morning.
1: Good morning.
0: So I'll start with you, Christopher. What sorts of things can people, just on a broad strokes level, expect at RWB Revealed when it comes to what goes on behind the scenes?
2: Yeah. So my idea here is this is not a performance of any kind. In fact, we're taking exactly what we do on a regular work day at the Royal Winnipeg Ballet into True North Square and letting people have an inside look at what the life of a professional dancer is like. And they have a world-class ballet company here in their city. I want everyone to feel like they have access and they're welcome, and this is something for them. So we take our regular ballet class every morning, like ballet dancers all over the world do, and then we do 3 hours of rehearsal. We take a lunch break, during which I've invited some local dance groups to take our stage a little bit so we can make sure that they get their work highlighted and seen. And then we have another 3 hours of rehearsal. This is a regular union-sanctioned workday for a professional ballet dancer. And we're ending the day with a little performance by our Anna McCowan-Johnson Aspirant Program, doing something that was created for them just last year.
0: Amazing. So there's so much to break down within all of that. But you mentioned that this is going to be this real unique look at the typical day for a ballet dancer. What do you hope, Christopher, that the public sees in the life of the RWB, as well as in the performance and in the preparation and in the professionalism of the RWB that maybe they wouldn't see if they were just coming in to take in a season's worth of performances at the Centennial Concert Hall?
2: Yeah, so two things come to mind. One, I've found that people that get to see professional ballet dancers of this caliber up close have a sort of a revelation about truly what it is that a ballet dancer is capable of doing. So I want to demystify that. Of course, everything has a beautiful

0: beautiful gloss on it and looks refined and finished, and everything's easy at the ballet. But in fact, there's a ton of work, and these are just as much athletes as artists.
1: Yeah.
0: So seeing them train like athletes, seeing them struggle, sweat, try, fail, laugh, curse, all of those things are part of who we are and what we do. The other side of this, so that's the dancers and these sort of superhuman beings that are right here in our city. The other side of this is, as an arts organization, we are constantly creating. So I'm super happy to have Houston mm-hmm. with us right now in general, but particularly happy that he will be doing some of his creating right there in True North Square, so people can understand what the making of a ballet looks like.
1: So I want to hear more about this process for you, Houston. How, maybe even before we get into what you're thinking about for Firebird and for Stravinsky, in the rest of your work, how much do you find a change in creative atmosphere adds to your creative process, whether it be as a choreographer or even as a dancer yourself?
2: Yeah, that's very interesting. For me, creating is all about collaboration. And so the moment that I arrive in any studio with any company, those first few days, establishing that connection with the dancers,
1: yeah.
2: building that rapport with them is very important, because I really want to create an open environment where both parties, myself and the dancers, can collaborate and find new ideas in this kind of situation that we're working in. So for me, it's all about that. I want to take what they know, I want to take what I know yeah. and kind of mesh it, find this hybrid, find new ideas within ballet.
1: So that's real interesting too, because you're obviously working on something very specific with these dancers, and something that is very iconic mm-hmm. when it comes to the ballet repertoire. When you think about Igor Stravinsky's Firebird, what sorts of things will you be working on over these few days with these dancers as you are preparing for the production that audiences will see in its complete form in October?
2: Yeah, so in the next few days, specifically at RWB Revealed, we'll be working with the monster section, which is one of the most iconic parts in the music, the Inferno dance. We'll be looking at the lullaby between Cachet and the Firebird, which is kind of the ending of the ballet. These are kind of the two main sections that I'll be working on at RWB Revealed, but I've already started 2 weeks ago creating Firebird, starting at the very beginning and working my way through, trying to build this story, build these characters in this kind of new world that I'm creating.
1: Wow. I'm so excited to be able to see what that world creates. But as you mentioned before, Christopher, the RWB dancers are not the only ones that people will get to see over the course of these next few days, with some different local companies participating. And this was really striking to me when I read about the plans for RWB Revealed, because when you revealed your 2026-2027 season just a few months ago, the first one that really has your own imprimatur on it as mm-hmm. artistic director, you put forward a lot of really fun ideas that have a lot of community emphasis on them. I wonder why, or what you hope that having these different companies, these different groups, these different atmospheres will do maybe in the long run, as we think about the next 3, 4, 5 years of mm-hmm. the RWB.
0: That's a big question, or I have a big answer, I guess.
1: We love those.
0: So a real foundation of my vision for the future of the company is that we ensure that we are Winnipeg and, in fact, Canada's ballet company, mm-hmm. That we welcome everyone. Everyone feels that this is a place for them, that the classical art form of classical ballet is something that they can find something interesting in. We all take in, as we were discussing earlier, we all take in arts in different ways, and there is no right or wrong way to experience something. So I sort of demystifying the art form and making, in particular, RWB a place where everyone feels welcome. Part of the responsibility of being one of the major arts organizations, not just in Winnipeg, but in Canada, is that we also uplift other organizations and other dancers and other artists. So I want us to do that. We can get a little bit in a vacuum sometimes, and I don't want us to be in a vacuum. I want us to share support one another and find ways of find some cross-pollination. How can we not only help each other, support each other, but find ideas from one another? A larger version of that that I'm very proud of is this Northern Lights project that we are launching this season. In fact, I'm going to Banff next week, in fact, for the first session of that. And the idea behind this is to identify Canadian artists from across the country, bring them together, and allow them to influence each other. So not just choreographers, but also composers, fashion designers, possibly poets, dramaturgs, a wealth of artists, take them to someplace beautiful and inspiring like the Banff Center for Arts and Creativity, and see what comes out of their minds without the immediate pressure of a premiere date. The next phase of that will be bringing a group of them here to Winnipeg to work with our dancers. And our hope, of course, is that this starts to build a unique and, rich Canadian repertoire of dances made by Canadian minds. And I'm happy to say I've gotten as partners in this project, the Banff Center, of course, the National Arts Center in Ottawa, and the Fall for Dance North Festival in Toronto.
1: So much exciting stuff happening all at once here with the Royal Winnipeg Ballet, and certainly Classic 107 audiences know full well the inspiration that comes with the Banff Center, since we were just broadcasting from that magical Canadian cultural hub for the better part of the last 4 weeks. We're speaking this morning with Christopher Stowell, the artist.

artistic director of the Royal Winnipeg Ballet, and Houston Thomas, the choreographer for The Firebird, which will be in rehearsals at RWB Revealed Wednesday, Thursday, and Friday of this week from 9:30 a.m. to 7 p.m. We'll have more information on this in just a little while over at classic107.com and the Classic 107 app. And look out for our own summer events host, Faith Adeyemi, at these RWB Revealed events. I think we need a bit of music from The Firebird on this Tuesday morning. This arrangement of the finale is done for three pianos, and we get a sense of the music that Houston Thomas will be setting to dance with the RWB.

A really unique arrangement there of the finale to Igor Stravinsky's The Firebirds, performed on the pianos by Giorgio Tomasi, Carlo Maria Grigoli, and Alessandro Stella here on Morning Light on Classic 107, presented by Body Measure. My name is Nolan Kaler. We'll still have more conversations about The Firebird and its rehearsals at RWB Revealed.

0: True North Square this week with Houston Thomas and Christopher Stoll on the way after your weather and traffic update. But we'll also be getting some different dances, courtesy of Biedrich Smetana, a bit of a polka to keep things nice and moving here on this Tuesday morning.
1: 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Do you have a traffic tip? 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
2: Big thank you to John, one of our listeners, for a new traffic tip. Westbound Regent approaching La Jemodier, that is down to just one lane for construction. And right now, delays are stretching back to Rougeau Road. Give yourself plenty of extra time to get through that area. We've also got slow-going traffic near Polo Park around the Empress Street underpass, all the way to St. James Street. That is also due to construction in the area. Give yourself some extra time if that is part of your daily commute. And let us

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1: We've got a sunny day in store for us today with the wind gusting from the northwest, 20 to 40 kilometers an hour, high of 24. Overnight, a clear sky, a low of just 9 degrees. Tomorrow's sunshine becoming a mix of sun and cloud as the day goes on, a high of 25. And on Thursday, a mix of sun and cloud and a high of 25. For your full 5-day forecast, visit us online anytime at classic107.com or on the Classic 107 app.
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0: George Sell leading the Cleveland Orchestra in music from Jindřich Smetana's The Bartered Bride. That was the polka from Act 1, Scene 5 here on Morning Light on Classic 107, presented by Body Measure. My name is Nolan Kaler. 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We're joined in the Classic 107 studios this morning by Christopher Stowell and Houston Thomas from the Royal Winnipeg Ballet, getting ready for RWB Revealed, which will see rehearsals for The Firebird, which is one of the two Stravinsky works that will be performed first by the RWB in October, as well as some ballet classes and other performances taking place at True North Square tomorrow through Friday. Really interesting to be able to have rehearsals where the public can interact so closely with what's happening on the stage. I'm wondering, Houston, as you are rehearsing and shaping this production in the open air amongst the people who will be coming to see this production for real in October, how open do you hold yourself to the influence of the public as you rehearse The Firebird, as they say, oh, that's a great piece, I would really love to see more of that? What impact does that have on you?
1: Yeah, I believe, well, Alvin Ailey famously said that dance is for the people. And I truly believe that. And so as a choreographer, an emerging choreographer, it is very important to me that my work and ballet in general speaks to the people, that the people can connect to it, and that they can see themselves in it. I think ballet has lived in this world where it's, you know, kind of in this fantasy. There's this kind of idea around it that people maybe don't understand. And so I really hope that with my work, that I try to push the boundaries in which people can see themselves and relate to the work. And that's what I'm trying to do with Firebird as well. Put it in a world where people can relate. Maybe they don't see themselves in the Enchanted Garden, but maybe they see themselves in a corporate setting, which I'm putting Firebird in.
0: So I'm going to ask this question of both of you, and I'll start here with you, Houston. I'll give you the advantage here, Christopher, and you get a chance to think of your answer for this. But what do you hope that the cast of The Firebird takes away from the experience of working in a public place into these final preparations that they wouldn't have as performers if all the preparations would be inside the Royal Winnipeg Ballet's headquarters themselves?
1: I think it can serve as a reminder that

All of this is not possible without the public, without an audience. And that's the reason that we do it. I mean, for myself as a dancer, I enjoyed going on stage and performing for people and hoping, again, like this idea of connection and community. Even though we are, you know, split between proscenium, again, I hope that we can. That's what art is for. It's about uplifting. Mm-hmm. It's about celebrating. And so I think by kind of removing the proscenium and taking everything that we do outside the studio into this square, that, again, what

0: it, the love, and again, the connection with the audience.
1: Christopher, you interact with these dancers in their development and their performance on almost a daily basis. Mm-hmm. What do you hope that they take away from this experience of working on the Firebird in a public setting as they continue their development at the RWB?
2: Yeah, well, first of all, I'll say the dancers are very game for anything. I feel really connected to them, and the vision that we're sort of propelling together makes sense to all of us. Mm-hmm. So, I think they're going to really, they have really embraced the idea that these kind of events being, you know, whether it's Ballet in the Park or RWB Revealed or other things we're doing, really getting our public familiar with us is going to really be an important part of our future. For all dancers, choreographers, directors, anything that ups the ante slightly in a rehearsal is always helpful, particularly for the dancers, because we work hard. There's a lot of repetition. Mm-hmm. No one's ever bored. But if the boss walks in, if the choreographer walks in, if there's suddenly an audience, it gives you a reason to invest just a little bit more. And then you're exploring the things that you're actually going to be exploring on stage in front of an audience. So I think everything about this is going to be good. I just want to say one more thing, that I'm just so happy and that Houston is here and really impressed with all the work he's done. It's exactly the kind of work that I was wanting him to create. So, you know, yay me for making a good choice.
0: Yay me.
1: Yay you.
2: So just a little background on that. So iconic pieces of music like Stravinsky's Firebird, I have had a lifelong interest in always keeping relevant and re-exploring. There's no definitive version of the Firebird, and it's a piece of music that A, is genius, brilliant, but also was made for dance. So I really wanted to find a choreographer that was going to do this reimagining, but through the language of classical ballet, but classical ballet in 2026, in the 21st century. Yeah. And that is exactly what Houston is doing. And everybody feels that this is the right kind of work for the RWB right now. So it's very exciting.
1: So excited to have audiences interact with all of this energy that you and the rest of the RWB will be bringing to True North Square August 19th, 20th, and 21st from 9:30 a.m. to 7 p.m. We'll have more details, of course, at classic107.com and the Classic 107 app. Christopher Stoll and Houston Thomas, such a treat to have you both here in our studios, and especially you, Houston, for being here in our fabulous city again. All the best for this week, and as you continue preparations for the 2026-2027 season.
0: Thank you, Nolan.
2: Our pleasure.
1: Got some good summer weather wishes for the next few days. It doesn't look like we'll have any untoward weather as we look ahead towards Wednesday, Thursday, and Friday. But you can never be too careful, so we'll have some summer impressions by Josef Suk, performed at the piano by Jonathan Plowright.

0: Jonathan Plowright sharing music for the noon hour from Yosef Souk's Summer Impressions here on Morning Light on Classic 107, presented by Body Measure. Where has the summer gone? It's a question I'm already hearing as the weather starts to feel like we're past the dog days of summer and moving more towards the pleasant days between seasons, summer and fall. One of the biggest highlights of any summer in Winnipeg, of course, is Folklorama. And we wanted to know, now that Folklorama has wrapped up its 55th year, what were your favorite pavilions this year? We got a couple of really great responses for the Filipino Pavilion and the Ghana Pavilion as well. And our Classic 107 cruiser made a point of visiting plenty of different pavilions over the course of Folklorama's run. I know that our summer events host, Faith Adeyemi, was quite interested in the Romanian Pavilion for all of the dance that it provided for audiences. So we'd still love to hear from you this morning. Let us know who we can shout out by texting into our talk and text line, 204-336-1071. Our featured work is still to come on this Tuesday morning, courtesy of Maurice Ravel. We'll hear the Montreal Symphony Orchestra perform some of his Mother Goose music after your 9 o'clock news and weather. We're actually going to let the Montreal Symphony Orchestra carry us to 9 o'clock with music that fits in perfectly alongside Biedrich Smetana and Yosef Souk. We'll hear their performance of music from Leos Janáček's Sinfonietta to carry us to our final hour together. My name is Nolan Kaler, and I'll talk to you again after 9 o'clock.
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1: Good morning. It's 13 degrees in downtown Winnipeg. I'm Colleen Hood. The latest exhibition at Ace Art Inc. in the Exchange District is sharing reflections of home from an artist in between homes. Between the two is a collection of works from multidisciplinary artist Hamide Begar that finds overlap between patterns in the Manitoba snow and the Farsi calligraphy of her home in Iran. Begar says that creating the art has helped her synthesize a home experience for herself.
2: I'm like, okay, if I don't have any home right now, at least I'm actively doing something.
3: Yeah.
2: And it makes me feel better. For every artist, it's like the way that you express yourself in your work.
1: Between the two will be on display at Ace Art Inc. on Princess Street until September 26th. Canada's Royal Winnipeg Ballet will be out in full force this week in downtown Winnipeg as dancers and directors alike take over True North Square for RWB Revealed. The three-day outing will allow the public a rare window into the ballet's training and rehearsal process, including preparations for their opening production of Stravinsky's Firebird at the beginning. Christopher Stoll is the RWB's artistic director. He says RWB Revealed will give people a new appreciation for the rigors and pressures of ballet.
4: These are just as much athletes as artists.
3: Yeah.
4: So seeing them train like athletes, seeing them struggle, sweat, try, fail, laugh, curse, all of those things are part of who we are and what we do.
1: Stoll adds that the public rehearsals also allow the ballet to see how the community interacts with them and how they can better respond to the community. RWB Revealed takes place at True North Square from 9:30 a.m. until 7 p.m. this Wednesday through Friday. A Winnipeg organization that provides hundreds of meals each week is looking for some help from the community. Agape Table says it needs donations of mayonnaise, peanut butter, jam, and mustard. About 700 meals are served every weekday to people who rely on the organization's services. Volunteer coordinator Aaron Scarf says donations of even basic grocery items can help ensure there is enough food to go around. Donations can be dropped off at 350 Furby Street, or you can call 204-786-2370 for more information. Folklorama is celebrating a successful 55th festival, including the launch of a new composting program. The festival-wide initiative diverted an estimated 15,000 kilograms of waste from landfills. More than 362,000 visitors attended the 14-day festival, which featured 45 pavilions and 972 shows and late-night parties. Organizers are already looking ahead to next year's festival, which runs August 1st through 14th. And Special Olympics athletes will be at the center of a Winnipeg sporting event next month. Teams of 6 to 10 players will compete alongside a local Special Olympics athletes during the 14th annual Marathon of Sport Winnipeg. The event will feature sports including basketball, bocce ball, and kinball. The event is September 19th at Dakota Community Center. You can find details at classic107.com or on the Classic 107 app.
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1: We've got a sunny day in store for us today with the wind gusting from the northwest 20 to 40 kilometers an hour, high of 24. Overnight, a clear sky, a low of just 9 degrees. Tomorrow's sunshine becoming a mix of sun and cloud as the day goes on, a high of 25. And on Thursday, a mix of sun and cloud and a high of 25. For your full 5-day forecast, visit us online anytime at classic107.com or on the Classic 107 app.
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5: Into our final hour we go on this Tuesday, August the 18th of 2026. Time now for our featured work here on the show, something we do here every weekday morning. We enjoy this morning the music of Maurice Ravel, who is celebrating his 150th birthday year. We'll have more on this tomorrow morning with our album of the month, recorded by the Orchestre Symphonique de Trois-Rivières. But for now, the Montreal Symphony Orchestra shares Maurice Ravel's Ma Mère Loi, or Mother Goose stories. We've got plenty of fairy tales in here that inspire a lot of different movements, just like RWB Revealed will, starting tomorrow at True North Square. These dances include the Waltz of Beauty and the Beast and the Pavane of Sleeping Beauty. See if you can hear where those come in as we continue along on Morning Light.

0: The Montreal Symphony Orchestra sharing Mother Goose, Ma Mère Loire by Maurice Ravel, our featured work on this Tuesday morning edition of Morning Light on Classic 107, presented by Body Measure. 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
2: We've got a sunny day in store for us today with the wind gusting from the northwest, 20 to 40 kilometers an hour, high of 24. Overnight, a clear sky, a low of just 9 degrees. Tomorrow's sunshine becoming a mix of sun and cloud as the day goes on, a high of 25. And on Thursday, a mix of sun and cloud

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Philippe Koch, Alain Jacquon, and Alexander Kramuchin sharing music from Jean Kras' piano trio in C major here on Morning Light on Classic 107, presented by Body Measure. Rapidly heading towards the end of our time together on this Tuesday, August the 18th of 2026. My name is Nolan Kaler. We just heard our featured work for this Tuesday morning as well, Ma Mère Loi, or Mother Goose by Maurice Ravel, music intended for children, obviously, with it being nursery rhymes and all. This is also music intended for the young, although in a different way. Camille Saint-Saëns wrote this violin concerto, his first, for Pablo de Sarasate, then 15 years old. Philippe Graffin is our soloist in this recording, joining the BBC Scottish Symphony Orchestra.

The BBC's Scottish Symphony Orchestra, alongside Philippe Graffin as the violin soloist, performing Camille Saint-Saëns' Violin Concerto No. 1 in A in its entirety, bringing us to the end of Morning Light for this Tuesday, August the 18th of 2026. My name is Nolan Kaler. It was great sharing music and conversation with you here on the program today. I'll be back with you for Intermezzo beginning at 12 o'clock this afternoon. The best curated concert anywhere in the city of Winnipeg, made for you 100% algorithm.

them free. We'll send you into the rest of your morning with an arabesque. Very fitting, considering the conversations we had around dance and ballet with RWB Revealed coming to True North Square starting tomorrow morning. Zoltán Kocsis sharing the first of these two arabesques by Claude Debussy to send us into the rest of our Tuesday. Have a great day.

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1: We've got a sunny day in store for us today with the wind gusting from the northwest, 20 to 40 kilometers an hour, high of 24. Overnight, a clear sky, a low of just 9 degrees. Tomorrow's sunshine becoming a mix of sun and cloud as the day goes on, a high of 25. And on Thursday, a mix of sun and cloud and a high of 25. For your full 5-day forecast, visit us online anytime at classic107.com or on the Classic 107 app.
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2: We've got a sunny day in store for us today with the wind gusting from the northwest, 20 to 40 kilometers an hour, high of 24. Overnight, a clear sky, a low of just 9 degrees. Tomorrow's sunshine becoming a mix of sun and cloud as the day goes on, a high of 25. And on Thursday, a mix of sun and cloud and a high of 25. For your full 5-day forecast, visit us online anytime at classic107.com or on the Classic 107 app.

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1: It's 18 degrees in downtown Winnipeg. Your full weather details coming to you in a few minutes. Good afternoon. I'm Leanna Peters. More than 362,000 people took in Folklorama's 55th festival this year. The 14-day event brought Winnipeg's cultural communities together through 45 pavilions featuring food, entertainment, and cultural traditions. Many shows sold out, while more than 7,000 visitors took part in custom group and VIP tours. Organizers say volunteers remain a key part of the festival's success, with more than 40,000 volunteers shifts recorded this year. Canada's Royal Winnipeg Ballet will be out in full force this week in downtown Winnipeg as dancers and directors alike take over True North Square for RWB's Revealed. The three-day outing will allow the public a rare window into the ballet's training and rehearsal process, including preparations for their opening production of Stravinsky's Firebird at the beginning.

0: Christopher Stowells and the RWB's artistic director. He says RWB Revealed will give people a new appreciation for the rigors and pressures of ballet.
1: These are just as much athletes as artists.
2: Yeah.
1: So seeing them train like athletes, seeing them struggle, sweat, try, fail, laugh, curse, all of those things are part of who we are and what we do.
0: Stonewall adds that the public rehearsals also allow the ballet to see how the community interacts with them and how they can better respond to the community. RWB Revealed takes place at True North Square from 9:30 a.m. to 7 p.m. this Wednesday through Friday. Two images of Home are coinciding this month at Ace Art Inc. in the Exchange District. Artist Hamide Begar uses shapes inspired by Persian calligraphy and impressions in the Manitoba snow to create Between the Two, a reflection on two different homes in Canada and Iran. Begar says her work is something that allows newcomers can relate to, regardless of where they come from.
3: I would say for an immigrant, it's very important to you eventually feel that, like, is it your home or not? You know, like the question that, how do you feel here in this space?
0: Between the Two runs at Ace Art Inc. on Princess Street until September 26th. And for all these story details and more, you can check them out on classic107.com or on the Classic 107 app. I'm Liana Peters.
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5: In downtown Winnipeg today, sunny skies with a high of 24. Tonight, clear skies with the low of 9. Tomorrow, sunny, but becoming a mix of sun and cloud in the afternoon with a high of 27. And on Thursday, a mix of sun and cloud with a high of 25. A look at your current temperatures and 7-day forecast is available at classic107.com or the Classic 107 app.
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Marc-André Amelin joining Le Violon Dois for music from Joseph Haydn's Piano Concerto in G to begin our time together on this Tuesday afternoon on Intermezzo on Classic 107. My name is Nolan Kaler. Glad to have you with us today. We'll be hearing from a lot of Swedish composers in this edition of the program on the best curated concert anywhere in Winnipeg, made for you 100% algorithm free. For the moment, though, music by Haydn's arguably greatest student, even though Ludwig van Beethoven probably didn't see it that way. Richard Good at the piano to share this music from Ludwig van Beethoven's Piano Sonata No. 23 in F minor, the Appassionata, giving us some passion on a Tuesday afternoon.

Richard Good at the piano, sharing music from the Appassionata Piano Sonata, number 23 in F minor by Ludwig van Beethoven, here on Intermezzo on Classic 107. We'll be heading to Sweden in earnest, coming up after a look at your weather forecast with composers like Gunnar de Frumari and his pastoral suite. But first, we'll bridge the gap with the composer who introduced his home country to Beethoven in the first place. That was Joachim Nicholas Eggert. This is the finale to his fourth symphony, performed by the Gävle Symphony Orchestra, Gerard Corsten conducting.

0: Hi, I'm Haye the Forsyth, local songstress, songwriter. I do a lot of singing. I love to sing. Have I mentioned how much I love to sing? 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
2: In downtown Winnipeg today, sunny skies with a high of 24. Tonight, clear skies with the low of 9. Tomorrow, sunny, but becoming a mix of sun and cloud in the afternoon with a high of 27. And on Thursday, a mix of sun and cloud with a high of 25. A look at your current temperatures and 7-day forecast is available at classic107.com or the Classic 107 app.
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A very fun collection of pastoral dances from the pastoral suite of Gunnar de Frumary here on Intermezzo on Classic 107. Mario Bernardi leading the CBC Vancouver Radio Orchestra. Kathleen Rudolph accompanying on the flute. Speaking of dances, tomorrow begins a new 3-day initiative from Canada's Royal Winnipeg Ballet, inviting you to witness the dance up close and personal at True North Square. It's called RWB Revealed, and the next few days will be filled with people watching the typical RWB classes, as well as rehearsals for their first production of the year in Stravinsky's The Firebird. We spoke with the Firebird's choreographer, Houston Thomas, in the Classic 107 studios earlier on today on Morning Light, alongside artistic director Christopher Stoll. You can find those

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All, by the way, completely free. It won't even cost you a dollar to hear our next piece, even though it is called the Dollar Symphony by the Swedish composer Kurt Atterberg. It's his sixth symphony and performed by the Gothenburg Symphony Orchestra.

The Gothenburg Symphony Orchestra, led by Nema Järvi, performing the first movement of Kurt Atterberg's Sixth Symphony in C Major, otherwise known as the Dollar Symphony. Here on Intermezzo on Classic 107, music that earned quite a lot of dollars in its time, $10,000 to be specific. It was first prize for the Schubert Centennial Contest, which was held by the Columbia Phonograph Record Company in New York in 1928, beating out all other recordings of other more well-known symphonies, including Franz Schmidt's Third Symphony. We'll hear from a couple of other Swedish composers to close out this edition of the show.

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I'll be back with you tomorrow morning for Morning Light, beginning at 6 o'clock. We'll be telling you about an upcoming concert featuring the Manitoba Chamber Orchestra, taking place at the Seven Oaks House Museum this weekend. And who knows what other good surprises we've got in store for you. I'll tell you about one. We'll be sharing another excerpt from our Album of the Month, which pays tribute to Maurice Ravel in this, the 150th anniversary year of his birth. Hugo Alf Venn and his Bergokungen Suite, the Mountain King Suite, will bring us into the rest of our day here on Classic 107. Nami Järvi joining the program for the second time this afternoon, this time conducting the Royal Stockholm Philharmonic Orchestra. Have a great rest of your day, and I'll talk to you again tomorrow.

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6: In downtown Winnipeg today, sunny skies with a high of 24. Tonight, clear skies with the low of 9. Tomorrow, sunny, but becoming a mix of sun and cloud in the afternoon with a high of 27. And on Thursday, a mix of sun and cloud with a high of 25. A look at your current temperatures and 7-day forecast is available at classic107.com or the Classic 107 app.
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3: In downtown Winnipeg today, sunny skies with a high of 24. Tonight, clear skies with the low of 9. Tomorrow, sunny, but becoming a mix of sun and cloud in the afternoon with a high of 27. And on Thursday, a mix of sun and cloud with a high of 25. A look at your current temperatures and 7-day forecast is available at classic107.com or the Classic 107 app.
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0: Hi, I'm Colleen Furlan. 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
1: In downtown Winnipeg today, sunny skies with a high of 24. Tonight, clear skies with the low of 9. Tomorrow, sunny, but becoming a mix of sun and cloud in the afternoon with a high of 27. And on Thursday, a mix of sun and cloud with a high of 25. A look at your current temperatures and 7-day forecast is available at classic107.com or the Classic 107 app.
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2: Good afternoon. It's Leanna Peters with your drive home traffic update. There is a crash on Sterling Lyon just past Keniston. The eastbound curb lane is blocked, so keep left to pass. And there is a closure due to construction on southbound Gary Street between Graham Avenue and St. Mary's Ave. They will be closed for building construction, and the southbound travel lane will be open at all times, but southbound curb lane and the southbound middle lane will be closed. Let me know what you're seeing on the road. 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I'm Leanna Peters.
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2: Good afternoon. We are still dealing with that crash on Sterling Lane just past Keniston. The eastbound curb lane is blocked, so keep left to pass. There is quite a bit of backup in the downtown area, especially on Donald Street, as well as Broadway and Main Street. The Disraeli Freeway northbound is slow moving as well. Let me know what you're seeing on the road. Give me a text or call on the Classic 107 Talking Text line at 204-336-1071. 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
7: Tonight, clear skies with the low of 9. Tomorrow, sunny, but becoming a mix of sun and cloud in the afternoon with a high of 27. And on Thursday, a mix of sun and cloud with a high of 25. A look at your current temperatures and 7-day forecast is available at classic107.com or the Classic 107 app.
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2: Good afternoon. We are still dealing with that crash on Sterling Lyon just past Keniston. The eastbound curb lane is blocked, so keep left to pass. There is quite a bit of backup in the downtown area, especially on Donald Street, as well as Broadway and Main Street. The Disraeli Freeway northbound is slow moving as well. Let me know what you're seeing on the road. Give me a text or call on the Classic 107 Talking Text line at 204-336-1071. 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
2: We're seeing reports of a crash on Pembina Highway approaching Cordon, and this crash has backed up traffic heavily on Pembina Highway all the way from Cordon down to Brant Ave. And this whole Confusion Corner area is very backed up in most directions. Osborne is backed up all the way from Cordon down to St. Mary's Avenue, as well as Donald Street from Pembina Highway approaching McMillan down to Cumberland Ave. Let me know what you're seeing on the road. 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I'm Leanna Peters.
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6: Tonight, clear skies with the low of 9. Tomorrow, sunny, but becoming a mix of sun and cloud in the afternoon with a high of 27. And on Thursday, a mix of sun and cloud with a high of 25. A look at your current temperatures and 7-day forecast is available at classic107.com or the Classic 107 app.
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3: Tonight, clear skies with the low of 9. Tomorrow,

0: sunny, but becoming a mix of sun and cloud in the afternoon with a high of 27. And on Thursday, a mix of sun and cloud with a high of 25. A look at your current temperatures and 7-day forecast is available at classic107.com or the Classic 107 app.
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